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0: Copy. 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

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A tree on power line, the tree's on fire. Co-op's being notified.

0: Route 629, just south of 411. We took a second call on this. Looks to be about a mile south of 411 and 29.
1: That's good, Kyle.

0: Jim 4 is on scene, dispatch.
1: Yeah.

Dispatch to Station 14. Can you be around to Alabama Highway 68 East? Going to be in the area where they're doing all the tree cutting. Alabama Highway 68 East, where they're doing all the tree cutting. The roadway is flooded.

0: I did not get one, but if you've got property listed.
1: Any other deals with units that are in Route 75 divert to Highway 68 with Cresta? Any other units? 75 divert to Highway 68 with Cresta?

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0: else of it blocking the vehicle from leaving.
1: Or 11's en route with them. Sending copy.
0: She turned right out of the parking lot going down Northwood towards 69.
1: 10-4. 113 to 114, 111. I'll go down and hit 69, 65. Come back that way off of Cedar Bluff. I'll hit Power Drive in Blackwell.

0: Where are you headed to?
1: The four-way there at Northwood. I'm in a gray shirt, dark pants.
2: 10-14, give us the description of that vehicle one more time.
1: The caller advises a dark SUV, possibly a Subaru Forester.
0: Okay, what is your...

0: 113 dispatch, he's at the intersection of Northwood and 65 speaking with that subject, attempting to speak with him.
1: Nine, sir, what the?
0: I'll be out with that subject if you want.

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1: Announcement 89, Ultraville 98, cream and color. Cynthia Renee Bohannon out of Hope's Bluff. It expired February 28th, 2026.
0: Later. Hey, 4, can you confirm the last 5 of the van, please?
1: 10-4, what's that?
0: 27529.
1: 10-4, that's what's showing.
2: Hold on. Name and date of birth.

0: 113, dispatch, can you send that 27 to mine on 114's chat, please?
1: Name and date of birth. It's not coming back on file to the southeast. We have.

0: code Delta, middle name Lee, common spelling, last name Moncrief, Mike Oscar November, Charlie Romeo, Echo India, Foxtrot, 1969, 11 of, correct, 11-19-69.
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2: Good for 114.
1: 114, I ran that name and date of birth out the southeast, not coming back on file. I ran the subject the caller originally gave us with the same name, with the exception of last name. She found her name was Wilson. Ran it out the southeast, coming back on file to Paul Brian Wilson of Hatcher Driving Center. Non-commercial status is revoked as of November 2014. One FTA. Cherokee. Otherwise, he's clear.
2: I'm 15.
3: 10-4.
4: Dispatch 111. We have some OLNs through Georgia. One of them shows suspended, one says revoked. Doesn't give any other information except OLNs. One is showing his Alabama IV is revoked. As of 1/14/1999, several revocations since then for failure to appear. Driving while revoked, suspended, canceled, denied. Also showing a 29 out of the sheriff's office for failure to appear.

0: going.
1: That 29 through Rainsville PD is showing contact them for extradition information. Would you like me to send a hit to see if they'll extradite, or 25 since you have local charges?
0: 25 since we got local.
1: Pencil.

dispatch, that won't confirm, and he wants for Templeton. 113 dispatch, you can show me relocate.

0: daughter of Wilson with the same first and middle name. He came back to Paul Brian Wilson of Hatcher Driving Center. Non-commercial status was revoked for two driving while revoked, but canceled denied. One FTA. He was also showing a 29 through Rainsville PD for FTA traffic, but I canceled on sending the hit due to y'all having local charges. I also sent a 27 to your chat.
1: People. 113 dispatch. That 27 and 28 Ram, can you send that to Mona 114 chat as well, please?
0: I sent both 28s, correction, both 27s to here in 114's chat, but I did not run a 28.
1: 10-4, 28 Alabama, 28 Alpha Delta, November X-ray 4, 2-mm black Subaru Forester.
0: 10-4, it's clear. I'll send it to your chat.
1: 10-4.
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0: 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Larry's just been notified. They advise they'll be en route shortly.
1: Sample.

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1: Okay.
0: The security about this last incident.

Dispatch, 40MS, person transfer, 304, turn them a call. Floyd Rome, EOR 30, for 86-year-old male, non-ambulatory, going back to Cherokee County Hilton Rehab. Have a transfer out of Floyd Rome, EOR 30, going back to Cherokee County Hilton Rehab.

0: Yeah, Hori. What's in a reference to?
1: She's making some legal advice in reference to her daughter.
0: Yeah, well,

0: 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She needs to make a report with him, with her daughter being at that address.
1: I mean, that's maybe it, right?
0: She said it'd be fine. They can.

0: 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We first 826, show clear.
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0: 303, can you be en route to 1855 Alabama Highway 68? Have Collinsville PD on scene of a domestic violence. Advise suspect armed with a knife. They're requesting backup 1017. Late response. 1855 Alabama Highway 68.
1: Copy.

0: 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The cab just called back and advised, you can 25. C20, if you don't mind continuing on, this is going to be in our jurisdiction.
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0: 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Bay Springs Road, just off Chestnut Bypass, next to rehab.
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She's current in Delta, restricted to outside.

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1: Comes back on a gray 2011 Nissan Altima to Niven, Naperville, County Road 16, Center, as far as 427, short and clear.

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0: 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Can one of y'all 22 with me on my stop, please? Chestnut bypass next to Civil.
1: En route.
0: Josh, you got something? 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

0: Yes, I said, right? 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

0: 114 to dispatch, 28 to Alabama. 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
1: Pick back on a black 2019 Jeep Wrangler to Molly Dale, Gadsden, Alabama. 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

114 to dispatch. I'll be 39 with that last 28. Looks like we're going to be pulling in the parking lot of the Big Fish.

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1: Comes back to 2019 Kia Forte, black and colored, to Kimberly Ann McCluskey. County 146 in Waysburg, expiration of June 2026 is clear.
0: Yeah. I'm gonna be out with the laundromat.
1: Said for you're gonna be out with that vehicle at the laundromat.

Dispatch, 40MS, Station 3. You be en route 3500, Kenner 71, 3500, Kenner 71. 740-year-old female, self-inflicted gunshot wound to the chest. Accidental, playing with a gun. She is breathing, still getting progress. We made 3500, Kenner 71, made it 33's primary.

Dispatch Medic 33, Station 3, law enforcement en route. This is going to be a through-and-through gunshot wound to the shoulder, not to the chest. Patient is awake and breathing, but is not responding.

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1: You're responding to 3500 Canada 71. Back towards 71. Turn right on 71, and it's going to be just past Canada Road 59. Correction, it's going to be just before Canada Road 364.

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1: Ten four engine one, you're responding to 3500 Canada 71. Also advise we're placing a helicopter on standby.
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1: 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We're 3 minutes away.
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0: 10-4.

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Medic 32 is requesting you respond.

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Two vehicles, 1050, power came off the trailer in another vehicle. No VI, no route.

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0: 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There's a big tree down on Carrier 49 on Pruitt Hill.
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Can you be en route? County Road 49 on Pruitt Hill. Pruitt Hill. Be just off of 43, headed back toward County Road 50. Large tree down

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109. Hey, Viona Nelson, Fulton Bell, suspended 4 of 26, showing reason FTA out of Maplesville, classes B Delta, negative. Still.

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Can you be en route to Alabama Highway 9 South, County Road 31? Call Trooper Hart on scene there. He needs traffic control assistance. They need to shut down both lanes.

0: Hillsville truck 39 en route, highway 9 south.
1: Fetch. 10-4 truck 39. It's going to be highway 9 south and the north intersection of County Road 31 to south of Terrapin Creek.
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1: Everyone, you did copy. Zero.
0: You can 1025. 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
0: 405 Riverside Street. It's going to be the RV park. Had a 911 hang up call. Call back, sent a text. So far, no response. It's going to be the very back camper.
1: Stay up, we're in route.
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1: Yeah.
0: 10-4.

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0: 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It's going to be on a gray color, but I will give you a 20.
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0: I wanted to advise to Zulu. I'm coming back not on file, negative 29.
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0: Temple, 2003, Harley Davidson, no color given. 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
1: 10-4, if you don't mind, send that to my trap, please.

0: 204. Rachel calls out of Williamson, South Carolina, showing status is no suspension. Classes D Delta has an N November endorsement, does not say what it is, and a A Alpha restriction, does not say what it is, negative 20 pounds.
1: And 14.

0: Go for it, Spooks. Stay clear out.
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0: be on 68 pulling into where the chicken houses are. 28 through Indiana 106 David Union 0 on a black and colored Mazda RX-8.
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1: 10-4, it is going to be 106 David Union 0 through Indiana. It might be a 0 or a 0 for one of the digits in it.

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I'm still not getting anything back.

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0: 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We'll be on scene, wound care, mileage.
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0: Can you route Catfish Cove Campground, Highway 9, 1303, reporting a physical altercation in progress, two, maybe three people, no weapons involved?
1: Vehicle.

0: Dispatch, Floyd EMS. Can you be en route 3542 Highway 9? 3542 Highway 9, Catfish Cove Campground. Physical altercation. So, officers are on scene. Requesting an ambulance to check one subject. 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
0: Name Douglas, first name Jacob, middle initial D. Also, he's going to be a junior, 2008, 0421.

0: 200 Georgia DL files still slow to come back. There is a possible missing person file on a Jacob Ray Nicholas, same name, identified of role, showing he was entered in 8 of 2024, validated December of 25.
1: Civil.
0: I'll go ahead and send a hit to Rome and send you the details on him in chat.
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0: Stand
2: for. Dispatch, you can go ahead and show us tonight.
0: Stand for.
2: Corey, just for the log, the Douglas subject has been trespassed from the property.
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0: 109, I sent you a name and a phone number, 1072, so I speak to an officer. It's going to be a civil matter. 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
1: Yeah.

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0: 108, can you be en route to 601 Mackey Street? 601 Mackey Street. 1072 called in, advised that was her residence, but she's been unwell and she's staying with her son in Ten Rock. Somebody said there was a silver Corvette sitting in her drive. She wanted somebody to check it.
1: Gentlemen.

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0: Devil.

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0: Dispatch to Floyd EMS, Station 5, can you be en route to 16760 County Road 29? 16760 County Road 29. Grandma's to a 34-year-old male. Bison, he passed out, hit his head. He's got a plate in his hand. This happened approximately 20 minutes ago. 16760 County Road 29.
1: Delta 5, I made that PX, show me your name.
0: 10-4.

0: since that TQ Station 5, can you be en route with EMS 16760, County Road 29, 16760, County Road 29, represented a 34-year-old male, passed out about 20 minutes ago, hit his head, he does have a plate in his head, 16760, County Road 29.
1: Record copy.

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1: 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Alright, I'm 1 pills 8.
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0: Will you advise the EMS patient has gone back into seizure?
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1: The course personnel on scene advising the patient's gone back into a seizure.
2: Copy that. About 1 minute out.

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0: be en route to 10250 Canyon Ridge 29. 10250 Canyon Ridge 29 have a 64-year-old male there having difficulty breathing. They're requesting an ambulance. 30.
1: Acknowledge.

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Going to be close to the Alabama Highway 9. So, County Road 80. Have a tree.

0: 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Out of gas and mileage 34.4.
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0: Dispatch, I'll be out with him, 56 subject, Loki Street, near Wall Street.

0: Yeah.
1: Give me a route to 37 Octane Railroad Avenue, 3719 Railroad Avenue. Checking on Andre McCowan.
0: Two or four, just touch, I'll catch up.

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Thanks. Yeah, we don't see.

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0: 05 at County Road Department, about a mile and a half from Highway 9. 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
1: Yes.
0: 049-083-529. If you don't mind, just a bunch of that, please.